0: 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Más suavidad, más aroma y ahora a un precio increíble. ¡Solo en Tía!
1: It's like screaming and no one can hear. 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No one will ever understand how much it hurts. You feel hopeless, like nothing can save you. 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
1: To infinity, you know the roof on fire. We gon' boogie, hoogie, hoogie, jiggle, wiggle, and dance like the roof on fire.
2: We gon' take shots until we fall out like the roof on fire. 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

0: You got what's mine?
1: Promise me one thing.
0: What's that?
1: Be sure the girl doesn't get hurt.
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1: What you mean?
2: What's going on?
3: Ever since that song came out, every day they've been shuffling. Monday shuffle, Tuesday shuffle, everybody. The whole world.
4: I ain't scared.
3: Everything. It will get in your bones.

Escuchas Radio Tía. Shake your body, baby, do that conga. No, you can't control yourself any longer. Come on, shake your body, baby, do that.